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1: Grazie.
2: Yeah, it was a good race. I really felt strong all the way through and I knew my strong part was on the top of the climb. So I think all the laps I just tried to push it a bit up there and then I felt some gaps starting to come behind me and yeah, Halder was also strong. He kept closing the gap to me, but I think the last two laps I was a bit stronger on the top, just I were able to keep going.
1: Thank you.
3: Yeah, I think it was a perfect race for me. I had a super start and could push from the first minute on, and my goal was just to go like at a little climb at first position in this climb, and I managed to do this. So it was like from that climb when I could just go my own pace, and I love to race my own pace and have not be in the field. But yeah, the other 23 and the lead were before us, but yeah, I could overtake pretty well and yeah, had a super race.
1: Thank you.
4: Thank you. It was a really hard race. The start loop started pretty hectic because there, like, the whole field was together. And then I just tried to have a good position the first climb, and that worked well. And then I rode with two other strong girls for like the next three laps. And in the second last lap, I could make a little gap and yeah, could keep it. And yeah, I'm super happy with my race.
1: Thank you.
5: It was a good race. Really happy with the performance. I was checking the results from the last years, over the 20 years, and I couldn't find my name, so I thought it could be time today. And I gave everything. I'm super happy to go home with a win here.
1: Thank you.
6: Gara speciale, sì, il tifo delle persone che sono famiglia, amici è diverso, quindi una gara veramente speciale. 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
1: Grazie. 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
6: Ja, da haben Renzi Fornisch wirklich etwas, einfach etwas Spezielles. 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Und das hat mir schon gerade wenig gefallen.
1: Grazie.
7: Like always pretty hard, but I really like this race. It's really physically. A longer climb and I like actually the steeper part, the end of the climb, so there I could make the difference, the last time I was winning here, so yeah, I was confident I could do it there and bring it to the finish.
1: Thank you. The same thing in German.
7: Ja, ich habe die Strecke hier wirklich gerne. 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Und das gab mir Selbstvertrauen auch für heute.
1: Grazie.
8: It was a really tactical race from the beginning on. We were a big group and we went in the last laps to six or eight people, and it was really hectic.
1: Thank you.
9: Yeah, it was a dusty, hot race. Was very tactical. In the flat it was a bit easy, and then before the climb it was sprinting. And then, yeah, because in the climb it was just in one by one, there were some splits and then fighting back. I struggled a little bit in the middle, but I had a good finish and came second. Happy.
1: Thank you.
9: Thank you.

0: Bonjour. I am from America. I live in France. I'm here to enjoy your country and this race. Sei tu?
1: Yes, perfect.
0: Okay, merci.